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15: Oldies 100.9, Brayden's three-day forecast. Tonight, it'll be partly cloudy with the chance of showers early on and fog patches developing overnight. We'll get to a low of 13. Tomorrow, early morning sunshine will give way to a mix of sun and cloud late in the morning. We'll get to a high of 25 with a humidex of 26. And on Wednesday, look for sunny skies and a high of 25. I'm Joseph Godin with Brighton's breaking and local news.
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8: Weather. Oldies 100.9, Brighton's three-day forecast. Tonight, it'll be partly cloudy with the chance of showers early on and fog patches developing overnight. We'll get to a low of 13. Tomorrow, early morning sunshine will give way to a mix of sun and cloud late in the morning. We'll get to a high of 25 with a humidex of 26. And on Wednesday, look for sunny skies and a high of 25. I'm Joseph Godin with Brighton's breaking and local news.

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6: Oldies 100.9, Braden's three-day forecast. Tonight, it'll be partly cloudy with the chance of showers early on and fog patches developing overnight. We'll get to a low of 13. Tomorrow, early morning sunshine will give way to a mix of sun and cloud late in the morning. We'll get to a high of 25 with a humidex of 26. And on Wednesday, look for sunny skies and a high of 25. I'm Joseph Godin with Brighton's Breaking and Local News.

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5: Oldies 100.9, Braden's three-day forecast. Tonight, it'll be partly cloudy with the chance of showers early on and fog patches developing overnight. We'll get to a low of 13. Tomorrow, early morning sunshine will give way to a mix of sun and cloud late in the morning. We'll get to a high of 25 with a humidex of 26. And on Wednesday, look for sunny skies and a high of 25. I'm Joseph Godin with Brighton's Breaking and Local News.

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0: A mix of sun and cloud today. Fog patches dissipating this morning. A high of 26 will feel like 28 with the Humidex. Good morning, I'm Richard Evans. Your complete three-day pinpoint weather details are coming up. Quinte West OPP say a person has been charged after an alleged attempt to use fake identification to purchase a new pickup truck at a local dealership. Police say the investigation began after concerns were raised about the authenticity of identification provided during a vehicle financing application. Officers arrested a suspect when they attended the dealership for a scheduled purchase appointment. Lakeland's Public Health says it spent much of 2025 building the foundation for its new organization. According to its annual report, the health unit worked to harmonize policies, modernize digital systems, and strengthen partnerships with municipalities, schools, healthcare providers, and Indigenous communities. Medical Officer of Health Dr. Thomas Piggott says staff embrace the opportunity to build a stronger public health organization for the future. Visit brightontoday.ca for more information. Northumberland Hills Hospital is inviting the community to attend its annual members meeting this Wednesday. The meeting begins at 5 p.m. in the Peter B. and Mary T. Smith Community Education Center at the hospital. Officials say the event will provide an opportunity to reflect on the past year and look ahead to future priorities. Dawson Badali has earned multiple honors from the Coburg District Sports Hall of Fame. The Coburg Collegiate student was named the male recipient of the Ross Quigley Youth and Sport Award and was also recognized as CCI's Male Athlete of the Year after competing in six different sports this year. He says young athletes should never be afraid to seek out challenges or take risks.
1: You kind of don't know what you're always getting into, but if you take that like chance, you never know the outcome. I think it's always worth trying.
0: Badali was recognized for his athletic success, leadership, and commitment to both school and community activities. For more on the story, check out brightontoday.ca. In sports in Major League Baseball, the Jays beat Houston 4-2. In FIFA World Cup action, Argentina beat Austria 2-0. France beat Iraq 3-0. Norway beat Senegal 3-2, and Algeria over Jordan 2-1. Canada takes on Switzerland tomorrow at 3 p.m. I'm Richard Evans. The next time you're scrolling through your phone, visit brightontoday.ca to see what Northumberland and Quinte West are talking about. Your complete three-day pinpoint weather details are coming up.
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0: A mix of sun and cloud today. Fog patches dissipating this morning. A high of 26 will feel more like 28 with the Humidex. For tonight, partly cloudy, clearing near midnight, a low of 13. For Wednesday, sunny and a high of 25. And for Thursday, cloudy with a 40% chance of showers and a high of 23 degrees. Right now, it's 12 degrees. Today's UV index is 8 or very high. 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

Welcome to the show on Oldies. I'm Mel with you. That's certainly not happening this week, our first full week of summer, but temperatures are comfortable, right? It's not so bad. It's Bill Porter and the Oldies Morning Edition is on. The most music in the morning and five things you should know after Kim Mitchell's Patio Lanterns on Oldies.

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1: Good morning, I'm Jordan Mercier. Here's what's coming up over the next 48 hours. It's everything you need to know. Liars at a Funeral goes today at the Capitol Theater starting at 2. This new Canadian comedy turns grief into a hilarious journey. Also today, Fun and Fit, designed for community members over the age of 55 who are wishing to improve their cardio strength and balance. It goes from 10 until 11 at Community Health Centers of Northumberland. And tomorrow, Arts and Crafts for Adults is on at St. Paul's United Church in Warkworth. You can get all of the details on these events and more at brightontoday.ca. Just click the 48. In the newsroom, I'm Jordan Mercier, and that's what's happening around town.
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5: A mix of sun and cloud today, fog patches dissipating this morning, a high of 26 will feel more like 28 with the Humidex. For tonight, partly cloudy, clearing near midnight, a low of 13. For Wednesday, sunny and a high of 25. And for Thursday, cloudy with a 40% chance of showers and a high of 23 degrees. Right now it's 12 degrees, today's UV index is 8 or very high. 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

0: From the BrightonToday.ca newsroom, here's what's good in Brighton.
1: Good morning, I'm Richard Evans. Time for What's Good in Brighton, where we catch up with local newsmakers and people doing interesting things in the community.
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3: 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It gives you privacy while still being connected.
2: The new website includes zoning and planning information for all seven of Northumberland's municipalities.
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10: Pinpoint weather.
1: A mix of sun and cloud today. Fog patches dissipating this morning. A high of 26 will feel more like 28 with the Humidex. For tonight, partly cloudy, clearing near midnight, a low of 13. For Wednesday, sunny and a high of 25. And for Thursday, cloudy with a 40% chance of showers and a high of 23 degrees. Right now, it's 12 degrees. Today's UV index is 8, or very high. 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
2: Yeah.

0: A mix of sun and cloud today. Fog patches dissipating later this morning. A high of 26, feeling like 28 with the Humidex. Good morning, I'm Richard Evans. Your complete three-day pinpoint weather details are coming up. Northumberland OPP are asking for the public's help identifying two people in connection with an assault investigation in Campbellford. Police say the incident was reported earlier in June in the area of Front Street North. Investigators have released photos of two persons of interest, which can be viewed in our web story at brightontoday.ca. Staying with policing, a dealership employee's suspicions helped lead to an arrest in Quinte West. OPP say a person contacted a local dealership about financing a new Ford F-150, but staff became concerned about the identification being used. Police were notified and intervened when the individual arrived to complete the transaction. The region's public health unit is highlighting both organizational milestones and community health impacts in its latest annual report. Among the figures released, Lakeland's public health says it distributed more than 147,000 vaccines, managed 224 outbreaks, and provided nearly 3,000 naloxone kits in 2025. The health unit serves more than 336,000 residents, including communities in Northumberland. Several local student-athletes were also recognized at the Coburgan District Sports Hall of Fame Awards Dinner. Jamie Hellam was named Coburg Collegiate's Female Athlete of the Year, while Stella Howe and Simon McFadden earned top athletic honors at St. Mary's Catholic Secondary School. Howe credited her family's support throughout her athletic journey.
1: They've always encouraged me to try my best and try new things and really just grow with the sports that I play.
0: McFadden encourages younger students to get involved.
2: I would just say try the sports. I didn't play all these sports, and I just tried them, loved the coaches, teammates, and it just all worked out.
0: The awards recognize both athletic achievement and leadership within the school community. In sports and baseball, Toronto beat Houston 4-2. Some scores out of the FIFA World Cup action, Argentina beat Austria 2-0, France over Iraq 3-0, Norway beat Senegal 3-2, and it was Algeria over Jordan 2-1. Canada takes on Switzerland tomorrow afternoon at 3 p.m. from Vancouver. I'm Richard Evans. The next time you're scrolling through your phone, visit brightontoday.ca to see what Northumberland and Quinte West are talking about. Your complete three-day pinpoint weather details are coming up.
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16: Pinpoint weather.
0: A mix of sun and cloud today. Fog patches dissipating this morning. A high of 26 will feel more like 28 with the Humidex. For tonight, partly cloudy, clearing near midnight, a low of 13. For Wednesday, sunny and a high of 25. And for Thursday, cloudy with a 40% chance of showers and a high of 23 degrees. Right now, it's 12 degrees. Today's UV index is 8, or very high. 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
1: Good morning, I'm Jordan Mercier. Here's what's coming up over the next 48 hours. It's everything you need to know. A good one for theater lovers, Liars at a Funeral is on today at the Capitol Theater beginning at 2 o'clock. Also today, Fun and Fit is on. 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It runs from 10 until 11 at Community Health Centers of Northumberland. And tomorrow, Arts and Crafts for Adults is on at St. Paul's United Church in Warkworth. 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Just click the 48 in the newsroom. I'm Jordan Mercier, and that's what's happening around town.
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7: Pinpoint weather. A mix of sun and cloud today. Fog patches dissipating this morning. A high of 26 will feel more like 28 with the Humidex. For tonight, partly cloudy, clearing near midnight, a low of 13. For Wednesday, sunny and a high of 25. And for Thursday, cloudy with a 40% chance of showers and a high of 23 degrees. Right now, it's 12 degrees. Today's UV index is 8, or very high. 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

0: From the BrightonToday.ca newsroom, here's what's good in Brighton.
1: Good morning, I'm Richard Evans. Time for What's Good in Brighton, where we catch up with local newsmakers and people doing interesting things in the community.
2: For many people in Northumberland, the challenge today isn't simply finding a place to live. It's finding a way to stay in the community they already call home. Think Tiny Homes Northumberland says smaller homes and additional housing options may help seniors and others stay close to friends, family, and familiar neighborhoods while reducing the responsibilities that come with maintaining a larger property. Chair Monica Turner says that conversation is becoming increasingly important.
3: I know that there are some seniors that are living alone in a large house, which is overwhelming for some. We're just trying to expand the housing options, especially those that can be affordable.
2: Turner says the organization's goal is to expand housing choices and help more residents find options that fit their needs and budgets.
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1: A mix of sun and cloud today, fog patches dissipating this morning, a high of 26 will feel more like 28 with the Humidex. For tonight, partly cloudy, clearing near midnight, a low of 13. For Wednesday, sunny and a high of 25. And for Thursday, cloudy with a 40% chance of showers and a high of 23 degrees. Right now, it's 12 degrees. Today's UV index is 8 or very high. 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

0: A mix of sun and cloud today. Fog patches dissipating this morning. A high of 26 will feel like 28 with the Humidex. Good morning, I'm Richard Evans. Your complete three-day pinpoint weather details are coming up. Quinte West OPP say a person has been charged after an alleged attempt to use fake identification to purchase a new pickup truck at a local dealership. Police say the investigation began after concerns were raised about the authenticity of identification provided during a vehicle financing application. Officers arrested a suspect when they attended the dealership for a scheduled purchase appointment. Lakeland's Public Health says it spent much of 2025 building the foundation for its new organization. According to its annual report, the health unit worked to harmonize policies, modernize digital systems, and strengthen partnerships with municipalities, schools, healthcare providers, and Indigenous communities. Medical Officer of Health Dr. Thomas Piggott says staff embraced the opportunity to build a stronger public health organization for the future. Visit brightontoday.ca for more information. Northumberland Hills Hospital is inviting the community to attend its annual members meeting this Wednesday. The meeting begins at 5 p.m. in the Peter B. and Mary T. Smith Community Education Center at the hospital. Officials say the event will provide an opportunity to reflect on the past year and look ahead to future priorities. Dawson Badali has earned multiple honors from the Cobourg District Sports Hall of Fame. The Cobourg Collegiate student was named the male recipient of the Ross Quigley Youth and Sport Award and was also recognized as CCI's Male Athlete of the Year after competing in six different sports this year. He says young athletes should never be afraid to seek out challenges or take risks.
1: You kind of don't know what you're always getting into, but if you take that like chance, you never know the outcome. I think it's always worth trying.
0: Badali was recognized for his athletic success, leadership, and commitment to both school and community activities. For more on the story, check out brightontoday.ca. In sports in Major League Baseball, the Jays beat Houston 4-2. In FIFA World Cup action, Argentina beat Austria 2-0. France beat Iraq 3-0. Norway beat Senegal 3-2, and Algeria over Jordan 2-1. Canada takes on Switzerland tomorrow at 3 p.m. I'm Richard Evans. The next time you're scrolling through your phone, visit brightontoday.ca to see what Northumberland and Quinte West are talking about. Your complete three-day pinpoint weather details are coming up.
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9: Pinpoint weather.
0: A mix of sun and cloud today. Fog patches dissipating this morning. A high of 26 will feel more like 28 with the Humidex. For tonight, partly cloudy, clearing near midnight, a low of 13. For Wednesday, sunny and a high of 25. And for Thursday, cloudy with a 40% chance of showers and a high of 23 degrees. Right now, it's 12 degrees. Today's UV index is 8 or very high. 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

0: 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This is the 48.
1: Good morning, I'm George Mercier. Here's what's coming up over the next 48 hours. It's everything you need to know. Liars at a Funeral goes today at the Capitol Theater starting at 2. This new Canadian comedy turns grief into a hilarious journey. Also today, Fun and Fit, designed for community members over the age of 55 who are wishing to improve their cardio strength and balance. It goes from 10 until 11 at Community Health Centers of Northumberland. And tomorrow, Arts and Crafts for Adults is on at St. Paul's United Church in Warkworth. You can get all of the details on these events and more at brightontoday.ca. Just click the 48. In the newsroom, I'm Jordan Mercier, and that's what's happening around town.
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5: Pinpoint weather. A mix of sun and cloud today. Fog patches dissipating this morning. A high of 26 will feel more like 28 with the Humidex. For tonight, partly cloudy, clearing near midnight, a low of 13. For Wednesday, sunny and a high of 25. And for Thursday, cloudy with a 40% chance of showers and a high of 23 degrees. Right now, it's 14 degrees. Today's UV index is 8 or very high. 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
1: Good morning, I'm Richard Evans. Time for What's Good in Brighton, where we catch up with local newsmakers and people doing interesting things in the community.
2: A Northumberland group is encouraging residents to think differently about how housing can work for families. 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Chair Monica Turner says these smaller homes can create flexible living options for people at different stages of life.
3: 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It gives you privacy while still being connected.
2: The new website includes zoning and planning information for all seven of Northumberland's municipalities.
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1: A mix of sun and cloud today. Fog patches dissipating this morning. A high of 26 will feel more like 28 with the Humidex. For tonight, partly cloudy, clearing near midnight, a low of 13. For Wednesday, sunny and a high of 25. And for Thursday, cloudy with a 40% chance of showers and a high of 23 degrees. Right now, it's 14 degrees. Today's UV index is 8 or very high. 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
1: Quinte West OPP say a person has been charged after an alleged attempt to use fake identification to purchase a new pickup truck at a local dealership. Officers arrested a suspect when they attended the dealership for a scheduled purchase appointment. Lakeland's Public Health says it spent much of 2025 building the foundation for its new organization. Medical Officer of Health Dr. Thomas Pickett says staff embraced the opportunity to build a stronger public health organization for the future. I'm Richard Evans. Everything that matters in Brighton and Quinte West, you'll hear it here on Oldies 100.9. See it at Brighton today.
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1: A mix of sun and cloud today, fog patches dissipating later this morning, a high of 26, feeling like 28 with the Humidex. For tonight, mainly cloudy, clearing late this evening, a low of 13. For Wednesday, sunny, becoming a mix of sun and cloud late in the morning, high of 24, feeling like 26 with the Humidex. And for Thursday, cloudy with a 40% chance of showers and a high of 23. 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
1: Northumberland Hills Hospital is inviting the community to attend its annual members meeting this Wednesday. The meeting begins at 5 p.m. in the Peter B. and Mary T. Smith Community Education Center at the hospital. Dawson Vidali has earned multiple honors from the Colburg and District Sports Hall of Fame. The Colburg Collegiate student was named the male recipient of the Ross Quigley Youth and Sport Award and was also recognized as CCI's Male Athlete of the Year. I'm Richard Evans. Everything that matters in Brighton and Quinte West, you'll hear it here on Oldies 100.9. See it at brightontoday.ca.
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1: A mix of sun and cloud today. Fog patches dissipating later this morning. A high of 26, feeling like 28 with the Humidex. For tonight, mainly cloudy, clearing late this evening, a low of 13. For Wednesday, sunny, becoming a mix of sun and cloud late in the morning, high of 24, feeling like 26 with the Humidex. And for Thursday, cloudy with a 40% chance of showers and a high of 23. 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
1: Quinte West OPP say a person has been charged after an alleged attempt to use fake identification to purchase a new pickup truck at a local dealership. Officers arrested a suspect when they attended the dealership for a scheduled purchase appointment. Lakeland's Public Health says it spent much of 2025 building the foundation for its new organization. Medical Officer of Health Dr. Thomas Pickett says staff embraced the opportunity to build a stronger public health organization for the future. I'm Richard Evans. Everything that matters in Brighton and Quinte West, you'll hear it here on Oldies 100.9. See it at Brighton Today.
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1: A mix of sun and cloud today, fog patches dissipating later this morning, a high of 26, feeling like 28 with the humidex. For tonight, mainly cloudy, clearing late this evening, a low of 13. For Wednesday, sunny, becoming a mix of sun and cloud late in the morning, high of 24, feeling like 26 with the humidex. And for Thursday, cloudy with a 40% chance of showers and a high of 23. 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
1: Skies clearing tonight, the overnight low 13. Good afternoon, I'm John Brenner. Your three-day pinpoint weather details are coming up. Lakeland's Public Health says it spent much of last year building the foundation for its new organization. According to its annual report, the health unit worked to harmonize policies, modernize digital systems, and strengthen partnerships with municipalities, schools, healthcare providers, and Indigenous communities. If you're interested in the future of local health care, think about attending tomorrow's Northumberland Hills Hospital Annual General Meeting. The agenda includes reports from the board, chair, and chief executive officer, the presentation of audited financial statements, and the election of directors. A Northumberland group promoting tiny homes says there's still confusion over what tiny homes are. Think Tiny Homes Northumberland Chair Monica Turner says tiny homes are often mistakenly associated with emergency shelters or temporary housing when they're actually fully functioning homes built to code.
2: The media hasn't helped us because they often refer to sleeping cabins as tiny homes, and they're not. A tiny home is simply that, a smaller home that is a complete home.
1: Turner says tiny homes can serve many purposes, including housing for seniors, young adults, and rental units. You can read and listen to the full story at brightontoday.ca. In sports, the Blue Jays are home for a late afternoon game with the Astros. Canada's next Group B FIFA World Cup match is tomorrow afternoon against Switzerland. Eastern Ontario's Brooke Henderson's competing in this week's LPGA KPMG Championship in Minnesota. The event opens on Thursday. Oldies 3-day pinpoint weather is next.
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1: Oldies 100.9. Brighton's 3-day forecast. Partly cloudy tonight, below 13. Sunny first thing tomorrow, then turning to a mix of sun and cloud late in the morning. The high 24, 26 humidex. Thursday will be cloudy with a 40% chance of showers, the high 19. Friday, a mix of sun and cloud with a chance of showers, the high 23. Right now, it's 21. I'm John Brenner with Oldies Breaking and Local News.
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7: Oldies 100.9. Brighton's 3-day forecast. Partly cloudy tonight, below 13. Sunny first thing tomorrow, then turning to a mix of sun and clouds late in the morning. The high 24, 26 humidex. Thursday will be cloudy with a 40% chance of showers. The high 19. Friday, a mix of sun and cloud with a chance of showers. The high 23. I'm John Brenner with Oldies Breaking and Local News.
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Phil's Morning Mayhem Scavenger Hunt Mystery Item of the Day repeats at 11:10, 2:10, and 5:10. 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
1: 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I'm John Brenner. 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
9: Oldies 100.9, Brighton's 3-day forecast. Partly cloudy tonight, below 13. Sunny first thing tomorrow, then turning to a mix of sun and clouds late in the morning. The high 24, 26 humidex. Thursday will be cloudy with a 40% chance of showers, the high 19. Friday, a mix of sun and cloud with a chance of showers, the high 23. 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
1: Our afternoon spotlight feature zooms in on the tiny home market with insight on how there's more to micro communities than lower costs. 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I'm John Brenner. 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
1: Oldies 100.9, Brighton's three-day forecast. Partly cloudy tonight, below 13. Sunny first thing tomorrow, then turning to a mix of sun and clouds late in the morning. The high 24, 26 humidex. Thursday will be cloudy with a 40% chance of showers. The high 19. Friday, a mix of sun and cloud with a chance of showers. The high 23. I'm John Brenner with Oldies Breaking and Local News.

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1: A note for travelers along the 401. A caller to the Northumberland Daily Newsroom reports a tractor trailer fire eastbound at the Grafton exit. It's been reported hay bales are on fire and black smoke is very visible in the area. We'll have more information as soon as it becomes available. In the newsroom, I'm Brandon Rushton.
2: Welcome back! Yeah. 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
3: 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Two hot tracks from a megastar. It's a summer double on Oldies 100.9.

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1: A note for travelers along the 401. A caller to the Northumberland Daily Newsroom reports a tractor-trailer fire eastbound at the Grafton exit. It's been reported hay bales are on fire and black smoke is very visible in the area. We'll have more information as soon as it becomes available. In the newsroom, I'm Brandon Rushton.
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1: This afternoon, you'll hear our spotlight feature on how tiny homes play a role in community building. 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I'm John Brenner. Everything that matters in Northumberland and Quinte West, you'll hear it here on Oldies 100.9 and see it at brightontoday.ca.
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1: Pinpoint weather. Oldies 100.9, Brighton's three-day forecast. Partly cloudy tonight, below 13. Sunny first thing tomorrow, then turning to a mix of sun and cloud late in the morning. The high 24, 26 humidex. Thursday will be cloudy with a 40% chance of showers, the high 19. Friday, a mix of sun and cloud with a chance of showers, the high 23. 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

0: few clouds, low 13. Good afternoon, I'm Brandon Rushton. Your complete three-day pinpoint weather details are coming up. Lakeland's Public Health says its first full year following the merger of Peterborough Public Health and the Halliburton-Kawartha Pine Ridge Health Unit has been a success. Board Chair Ron Black says combining two organizations brought challenges, but the merger came at the right time and has strengthened public health services.
1: The biggest challenge right off the hop was we didn't have a CEO selected and a medical officer of health selected. We still had our two impressive candidates there.
0: The report notes nearly 150,000 vaccines distributed, 149 beaches monitored, and 224 outbreaks managed. Northumberland OPP are still looking into an assault at Warkworth Institution. Police say the incident took place on May 23rd, involving several inmates, and a victim had to be transported to a local hospital with

0: injuries. The investigation remains ongoing. Northumberland Hills Hospital will review a year of accomplishments and challenges when it holds its annual members meeting tomorrow. Hospital leaders are expected to discuss finances, governance, and plans for the year ahead, while recognizing individuals through the Heart of Experience Awards. The meeting is open to the public and begins at 5 p.m. at the hospital on D. Palma Drive. Tiny homes may offer more than an affordable place to live. Tiny Homes Northumberland Chair Monica Turner says smaller homes and micro-communities could help people remain connected to their neighbors and communities as they age.
1: We're just trying to expand the housing options, especially those that can be affordable.
0: Turner says many residents want to stay in their communities while reducing the responsibilities that come with maintaining a larger home. And the province is investing $56.2 million in Fleming College as part of a new post-secondary funding model aimed at preparing students for in-demand careers. In sports, the Edmonton Oilers have officially hired Mike Babcock as their new head coach. The Jays are home to the Astros. At the World Cup, England is underway against Ghana. And the NBA draft is tonight. The Raptors pick 19th. The next time you're scrolling through your phone, visit brightontoday.ca and see what Northumberland and Quinty West are talking about. Your complete three-day pinpoint weather details are coming up.
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0: Oldies 100.9, Brighton's three-day forecast. Tonight, we have a few clouds and a low of 13. Tomorrow, we have a mix of sun and clouds with a high of 24. And Thursday, it's cloudy with a 40% chance of showers, high 19. I'm Brandon Rushton with Brighton's breaking and local news.
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1: Good afternoon. This is Steve Gregory. School year barely over, and we're already talking about next year with mandatory changes for schools in the fall. Different standards now for students' final marks. Grades 9 and 10 will be graded on 65% of classwork, 20% on final evaluations, and 15% on attendance and participation. That changes slightly for 11 and 12, 65% on classwork, 25% on final evaluations, and 10% on attendance and participation. And there will be some mandatory exams, including English, math, and science. And showing up gonna be a big deal. Miss two classes or fewer and participate, you get 80 to 100% of your participation marks. But if you miss more than 9 classes and don't participate, you end up with less than 50%. Would that have made a difference in how you graduated?
0: As we all recovered from our disco hangover, the 80s brought a new batch of talent.
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13: Oldies 100.9, Brighton's 3-day forecast. Tonight, we have a few clouds and a low of 13. Tomorrow, we have a mix of sun and clouds with a high of 24. And Thursday, it's cloudy with a 40% chance of showers, high 19. I'm Brendan Rushton with Brighton's breaking and local news.

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1: This is Steve Gregory on your Tuesday. Well, the music business has lost one of its most powerful executives. Clive Davis passed away yesterday. How's this for a resume? He signed Whitney Houston, Bruce Springsteen, Aretha Franklin, Billy Joel, Janis Joplin, Barry Manilow, Santana, Alicia Keys, Rod Stewart, The Kinks, Chicago, and many more, including Usher, Notorious B.I.G., and others. They called him the man with the golden ear, one of the most influential people in the music industry, and he was working right to the end. Clive Davis passed away yesterday at the age of 94.
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0: store. 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

A few clouds, low 13. Good afternoon, I'm Brandon Rushton. Your complete three-day pinpoint weather details are coming up. Lakeland's Public Health has released its 2025 annual report marking the

0: completion of its first year as a merged health unit. Board Chair Ron Black says bringing together staff and systems was a significant undertaking, but one that better positions the agency to meet community health needs.
1: I think coming out of COVID, I think both boards and organizations realized that we needed a bigger capacity. We needed more flexibility. We needed more expertise.
0: Looking ahead, Black says continued growth will be supported by $20 million in provincial funding. A dealership employee suspicions helped lead to an arrest in Quinte West. OPP says a person contacted a local dealership about financing a new Ford F-150, but staff became concerned about the identification being used. Police were notified and intervened when the individual arrived to complete the transaction. A Northumberland group promoting tiny homes says there's still confusion about what tiny homes actually are. Think Tiny Homes Northumberland says tiny homes are often mistakenly associated with emergency shelters or temporary housing when they're actually fully functioning homes built to code.
2: The media hasn't helped us because they often refer to sleeping cabins as tiny homes, and they're not.
0: Turner says tiny homes can serve many purposes, including housing for seniors, young adults, and rental units. Students at Fleming College are set to benefit from a major provincial investment. The Ontario government is providing $56.2 million to the institution through a new funding model designed to strengthen the post-secondary sector. In sports, the Edmonton Oilers have officially hired Mike Babcock as their new head coach. The Jays are home to the Astros. At the World Cup, England is underway against Ghana. And the NBA draft is tonight. The Raptors pick 19. The next time you're scrolling through your phone, visit brightontoday.ca and see what Northumberland and Quinte West are talking about. Your complete three-day pinpoint weather details are coming up.
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6: Canadian and U.S. stock markets fell today, with the S&P/TSX Composite Index slipping as weaker commodity prices and mining shares combined with a broad technology sell-off, while Wall Street was pressured by sharp declines in semiconductor and AI-related stocks amid growing expectations of further U.S. Federal Reserve rate hikes and concerns about heavy AI spending. The S&P/TSX Composite Index was down 75 points at 34,927. In New York, the Dow Jones Industrial Average was down 46 points at 51,667. The S&P 500 Index was down 107 points at 7,365, while the NASDAQ Composite was down 579 points at 26,587. The Canadian dollar traded for 70.4 cents U.S. The crude oil contract was down 49 cents at $73.37 per barrel. And the gold contract was down $76 at $4,126 an ounce. Your Oldies Pinpoint weather is next.
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0: Oldies 100.9, Brighton's three-day forecast. Tonight, we have a few clouds and a low of 13. Tomorrow, we have a mix of sun and clouds with a high of 24. And Thursday, it's cloudy with a 40% chance of showers, high 19. I'm Brendan Rushton with Brighton's breaking and local news.
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1: This is Steve Gregory. 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Made history yesterday, breaking the all-time World Cup scoring record. Broke the record on his 17th goal. And for good measure, he popped in another one that gives him 18. You put that alongside his hat trick in the first game, and he has scored all 5 goals for Argentina this World Cup. Messi will turn 39 tomorrow. Tomorrow, also the day, Canada plays Switzerland. Big game for Canada tomorrow. We can clinch top spot in Group B with a win or a draw. 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
13: Oldies 100.9, Brighton's 3-day forecast. Tonight, we have a few clouds and a low of 13. Tomorrow, we have a mix of sun and clouds with a high of 24. And Thursday, it's cloudy with a 40% chance of showers, high 19. I'm Brendan Rushton with Brighton's breaking and local news.
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1: 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Saturday and Sunday, July 11th and 12th. 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

so good, you'll want to take the long way home.

0: few clouds, low 13. I'm Brandon Rushton. Your complete three-day pinpoint weather details are coming up. Lakeland's Public Health says its first full year following the merger of Peterborough Public Health and the Halliburton Kawartha Pine Ridge Health Unit has been a success. Board Chair Ron Black says combining two organizations brought challenges, but the merger came at the right time and has strengthened public health services.
1: The biggest challenge right off the hop was we didn't have a CEO selected and a medical officer of health selected. We still had our two impressive candidates there.
0: The report notes nearly 150,000 vaccines distributed, 149 beaches monitored, and 224 outbreaks managed. Northumberland OPP are still looking into an assault at Warkworth Institution. Police say the incident took place on May 23rd, involving several inmates, and a victim had to be transported to a local hospital with injuries. The investigation remains ongoing. Northumberland Hills Hospital will review a year of accomplishments and challenges when it holds its annual members meeting tomorrow. Hospital leaders are expected to discuss finances, governance, and plans for the year ahead, while recognizing individuals through the Heart of Experience Awards. The meeting is open to the public and begins at 5 p.m. at the hospital on D. Palma Drive. Tiny homes may offer more than an affordable place to live. Tiny Homes Northumberland Chair Monica Turner says smaller homes and micro-communities could help people remain connected to their neighbors and communities as they age.
2: We're just trying to expand the housing options, especially those that can be affordable.
0: Turner says many residents want to stay in their communities while reducing the responsibilities that come with maintaining a larger home. And the province is investing $56.2 million in Fleming College as part of a new post-secondary funding model aimed at preparing students for in-demand careers. In sports, the Edmonton Oilers have officially hired Mike Babcock as their new head coach. The Jays are home to the Astros. At the World Cup, England is underway against Ghana. And the NBA draft is tonight. The Raptors pick 19th. The next time you're scrolling through your phone, visit brightontoday.ca and see what Northumberland and Quinty West are talking about. Your complete three-day pinpoint weather details are coming up.
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0: Oldies 100.9, Brighton's three-day forecast. Tonight, we have a few clouds and a low of 13. Tomorrow, we have a mix of sun and clouds with a high of 24. And Thursday, it's cloudy with a 40% chance of showers, high 19. I'm Brandon Rushton with Brighton's breaking and local news.
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4: Oldies 100.9, Brighton's three-day forecast. Tonight, we have a few clouds and a low of 13. Tomorrow, we have a mix of sun and clouds with a high of 24. And Thursday, it's cloudy with a 40% chance of showers, high 19. I'm Brendan Rushton with Brighton's breaking and local news.

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13: Oldies 100.9, Brighton's three-day forecast. Tonight, we have a few clouds and a low of 13. Tomorrow, we have a mix of sun and clouds with a high of 24. And Thursday, it's cloudy with a 40% chance of showers, high 19. I'm Brendan Rushton with Brighton's breaking and local news.
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seven streets, and every time I thought I got it made, it seemed the taste was not so sweet. So I turned myself to face me, but I've never caught a glimpse of how the others must see the faker. I'm much too fast to take that test.

0: If you are wax Coke bottles and candy cigarettes years old, you probably want to bite right into this next song.
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